0: 5 Hits am Stück. Hitradio RTL.
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No food. No one knows where they are.

0: and my sorrow, in the promise of another tomorrow. I'll never let you part, for you're always in my heart.
1: Achtziger, Neunziger, 100% Sachsen-Sound.
2: Hitradio RTL.